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1: Turning on the TV, a man dressed in black says the tensions and waters are rising. Happiness is treason, fiction is fact, and the storm's always on the horizon.

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And every once in a while, I start texting, write a paragraph.

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2: BBC News with Moira Alderson. Russia says Ukraine has launched heavy drone attacks targeting more than a dozen regions overnight, including Moscow. The Defence Ministry said Russia shot down more than 500 drones. Gabrielle Sungalaite has this report.
3: Officials in Moscow say three people were killed and 17 injured. Drones are reported to have hit several buildings, including near a city oil refinery. The governor of the Moscow region, Andrei Vorobyov, said emergency teams were also working to rescue a person who got trapped under rubble. The barrage comes 4 days after Russia launched a slew of drone attacks across Ukraine, killing at least 24 people. President Volodymyr Zelensky said Ukraine would retaliate.
2: The World Health Organization has declared an Ebola outbreak in the Democratic Republic of Congo as a public health emergency of international concern. However, it said the outbreak did not meet the criteria of a pandemic. Nearly 90 deaths have been recorded so far, and medical experts have warned that the current strain of the virus has a very high mortality rate. Thomas Makwana reports.
4: The UN Health Agency declared this outbreak of Ebola as a public health emergency of international concern, following confirmation of the first death of the deadly virus outside of DR Congo. Yesterday, it emerged a patient who died in Uganda had tested positive. WHO warns that although the outbreak doesn't constitute a pandemic yet, there is a high risk of cross-border spread due to population mobility and travel links between countries in the region. Most of the deaths suspected to have been from Ebola have been reported in three health zones in the eastern Congolese province of Ituri.
2: A former Venezuelan industry minister has been extradited to the United States. Alex Saab, a wealthy Colombian-born businessman, was a close associate of the deposed Venezuelan president Nicolas Maduro. He was arrested in Caracas in February during a joint operation by the US and Venezuelan authorities. It's not clear what charges he faces. Mr. Saab had previously been detained in Cape Verde in 2020 and was extradited to the US to face money laundering charges. He was pardoned in 2023. A commission convened by the World Health Organization is calling for climate change to be declared as an international public health emergency. That's the highest form of health alert. The independent advisory panel wants the WHO to take immediate action, as Danny Eberhard reports.
5: The Pan-European Commission's message is stark. Climate change is not a future threat to be managed. It's an immediate and growing crisis. The WHO's Europe Regional Director, Hans Kluge, calls it a health emergency, security threat, and an economic time bomb, all rolled into one. Every year of delayed action compounds the costs, the panel argues. The health of current and future generations are harmed by excess heat, air pollution, floods, and the spread of infectious diseases.
2: BBC News.
6: Hi there, good morning. Kathy here for your smooth Sunday. Hope you're doing well. And if you're up early this morning, that sunrise was precioso, not really, really nice. Anyway, Glenn Frey on the way soon after the Eiley Brothers.

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0: Catalan Bay Road will be closed every night from 9:30 p.m. to 7 a.m. up till the 21st of May for those sewer works that are happening around there. Access to Catalan Bay and both worlds will be via Europa Advanced Road heading south, but pedestrian access is unaffected. There's 6 flights due in today: the EasyJet Bristol, EasyJet Manchester, EasyJet Gatwick, 2 British Airways flights from Heathrow, as well as the EasyJet from Birmingham. There's also 2 cruise liners in port today, the Mindship 1 and the Arcadia. Both have arrived on the Rock already, and the Mindship 1 will be here till 7 o'clock this evening, while the Arcadia will be on the Rock until 2 o'clock this afternoon. And looking down at the frontier, it's looking very tranquilo at the border at the moment. 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

George Benson, Give Me the Night on Radio Gibraltar for your smooth Sunday. And Stage and Screen is coming up very soon, where we chat about what's happening in theatre and what's happening on the silver screen as well. A lot of anniversaries to talk about on Stage and Screen this week, so look forward to that in a few minutes right after this from Bruce Springsteen. It's Secret Garden.

Bruce Springsteen's Secret Garden on Radio Gibraltar. Well, it's time for Stage and Screen, where we chat about musicals and we chat about cinema. And with the Eurovision final last night, it's only fitting to talk about the Eurovision film. It's a comedy slash musical film that stars Will Ferrell. It's really good fun, actually. I watched it the other night, but I didn't realize what a great cast it has, because aside from Will Ferrell, it's got Rachel McAdams and Dan Stevens as well. And Will Ferrell is a big fan of Eurovision. He actually appeared in the semi-finals a few days ago as one of the many celebrities playing tribute to the show on its 70th anniversary. But going back to the film now, it celebrates Eurovision, but as you might expect from Will Ferrell, it kind of takes the mickey as well. It's a lot of fun, and it has a lot of great songs in it as well, and a lot of cameos from previous Eurovision winners. It's being adapted into a stage musical as well, so I'm looking forward to seeing how that develops. This is one of the big songs from the film. It's called Húsavík, My Hometown.

0: Believer, which was originally sang by the Monkees, but that version that you just heard was a cover by Smash Mouth, which was recorded for the film Shrek. The song featured right at the end of the film, and Smash Mouth band kind of became synonymous with the Shrek franchise. They had another song that was a big part of the original film. But why am I talking about Shrek today? I am talking about Shrek today because it's 25 years old. It's celebrating its 25th anniversary. What? 25th anniversary. Yeah, and it's crazy because in that time, Shrek has become such a big part of popular culture. It's kind of hard to remember a time without Shrek. It's had a whole bunch of sequels, as musical adaptations of it as well. Shrek 5 is actually in the works and will be hitting cinemas quite soon, I think. So, and if you want to relive the original Shrek, they're actually showing it at the Leisure Cinemas today. There's two showings of that, one at 2 o'clock and another at 4:10 if you want to take your kids along and let them in on the fun as well.
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2: When you're feeling peckish, pop down to

Supertramp and Breakfast in America on Radio Gibraltar for your smooth Sunday. Let's have a look at today's papers. Many looking at the strategies being implemented by Andy Burnham and Wes Streeting in their campaigns to replace Sir Keir Starmer as Labour leader. Both Burnham and Streeting would seek a mandate to rejoin the EU if they were elected leader. That leads on the front of the Telegraph and in the Times today. And the Observer has quite a humorous take on the leadership battle, picturing Larry the Downing Street cat, who has outlasted six prime ministers and counting. They use the headline Survival of the Fittest. The Express pictures some of the team members from Manchester City after they defeated Chelsea in the FA Cup final yesterday. And in the Sunday People, the UK begin their campaign to host the Olympics, which, if successful, would be based in the north of England, a change from when London hosted the Games back in 2012.

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6: From the GBC Newsroom at 9. The official bathing season will start next Saturday, 2 weeks before its usual start. This means there will be lifeguards at all beaches and swimming pools, as well as beach attendant and accessibility services. A new booklet on accessibility provisions is also available on our website. A team of volunteers from Bayside School, the Gibraltar Baton Committee, the Environmental Safety Group and the Environment Department cleared up waste from the seafront at Waterport. The cleanup was carried out in support of the Commonwealth Clean Oceans Plastic Campaign and formed part of the King's Baton Relay programme on the Rock. Delegates from the 4th Gibraltar International Conference, recently held at the University of Gades, have visited the Rock. The group was welcomed to Gibraltar by cultural services and were given guided tours of City Hall, the Upper Town and Main Street. Your weather fine and dry with highs of 23. That's the latest. I'm Cathy Sanchez.
7: BBC News with Moira Alderson. Russia has come under what appears to be the biggest Ukrainian drone attack since the start of its invasion. The military said it shot down more than 500 drones overnight across 14 regions. Gabrielle Sungalaite reports.
8: Officials in Moscow say 3 people were killed and 17 injured. Drones are reported to have hit several buildings, including near a city oil refinery. The governor of the Moscow region, Andrei Vorobyov, said emergency teams were also working to rescue a person who got trapped under rubble. The barrage comes 4 days after Russia launched a slew of drone attacks across Ukraine, killing at least 24 people. President Volodymyr Zelensky said Ukraine would retaliate.
7: The World Health Organization has declared an Ebola outbreak in the Democratic Republic of Congo as a public health emergency of international concern. Nearly 90 deaths have been recorded so far, and medical experts have warned the current strain of the virus has a very high mortality rate. Here's Shingai Nyoka.
9: The number of suspected Ebola cases in the eastern DRC has risen by over a third. Officials believe that more than 330 people are now infected. The outbreak is concentrated around 2 border towns where high population movement could spread the disease further. The African Union Center for Disease Control has called for heightened cross-border monitoring as Uganda confirmed its first fatality, an imported case. This is the DRC's 17th outbreak, but this current strain is rare, with no set vaccine or treatment, authorities say.
7: A former Venezuelan industry minister has been extradited to the United States. Alex Saab, a wealthy Colombian-born businessman, was a close associate of the deposed Venezuelan president Nicolas Maduro. He was arrested in Caracas in February during a joint operation by the US and Venezuelan authorities. It's not clear what charges he faces. Mr. Saab had previously been detained in Cape Verde in 2020 and was extradited to the US to face money laundering charges. A commission convened by the World Health Organization is calling for climate change to be declared as an international public health emergency. That's the highest form of health alert. The independent advisory panel wants the WHO to take immediate action, as Danny Eberhard explains.
10: The Pan-European Commission's message is stark. Climate change is not a future threat to be managed. It's an immediate and growing crisis. The WHO's Europe Regional Director, Hans Kluger, calls it a health emergency, security threat and an economic time bomb, all rolled into one. Every year of delayed action compounds the costs, the panel argues. The health of current and future generations are harmed by excess heat, air pollution, floods and the spread of infectious diseases.
7: World News from the BBC.
11: Hi there, good morning. Kathy here for your smooth Sunday. Hope you are doing well. Gallagher and Lyle on the way very soon, and we'll be chatting about the last night's big Eurovision final. That's all coming up after George McRae.

Gallagher and Lyle with Breakaway on Radio Gibraltar for your smooth Sunday. Now, did you stay up late last night to watch the Eurovision final? I have to admit, I stayed up to watch all the performances and then I went to bed because I knew I had to be up early for today's show. But I did wake up to the news that Bulgaria won this year's contest. It's the first time they've ever won, by the way. And their song, Bangaranga, is one of those that will be stuck in your head for days. So it's really catchy, really fun. But they weren't the bookies' favourite. Like, at all. They weren't on their radar. All bets were on Finland, but they ended up coming sixth in this year's contest. Australia, one of the favourites as well. They had the star power from Delta Grudrum, but they only managed fourth place this year. And you might be wondering, well, how did the UK do? Well, no, they didn't get Neil Poir, but they didn't do much better because they only got 1 point. 1 point. So, yeah, they were very much dead last in this year's contest. So yeah, not quite Neil Poir, but not much better. What did you think? Did you like the UK entry this year? Which one was your favourite? Get in touch and let me know on 200 66 200. Call me, WhatsApp me, whatever you prefer. You can also email studio@radiogibraltar.gi or get in touch through the Radio Gibraltar app. And yeah, let me know which song entry was your favorite in this year's Eurovision.

the station on Radio Gibraltar. Well, there were a lot of finals happening this weekend. We were talking about the Eurovision final a little earlier on. Good morning to Welshy Paul, who has got in touch. He was backing Australia this year because he says he loves Delta Goodrum. So he was quite disappointed that they didn't win it this time. You never know. Maybe Australia will get it in the future. We have to wait and see on that one. There was another big final yesterday as well, the FA Cup final, which saw Manchester City lift the trophy yesterday. And of course, speaking with football, all eyes will be turning to the World Cup, which is just round the corner. And it's been announced that there will be a halftime show for this year's World Cup final. It's very American, and of course, as the World Cup final is hosted in the US this year, it kind of makes sense. So think Super Bowl halftime show kind of vibe. It's going to have celebrities like Madonna, Shakira, and the Muppets somehow will feature in this as well. But it's quite different from the Super Bowl in one aspect, because FIFA rules state that the halftime for the World Cup final can be no longer than 15 minutes. So all of these performers will only have about 11 minutes or so on the stage. So it beggars the question, vale la pena, really, or not? So as you can imagine, there's a big debate on this online, whether or not they should do this halftime show or not. So I'd love to hear your thoughts on it. Do you think they should do this halftime show? Are you looking forward to seeing it? Or do you think they should just scrap it all together? Get in touch, give me a call, or send me a WhatsApp on 200 66 200. So let me know what you think of the plans for a halftime show at this year's World Cup final.

Aidana and Sebastian Yatra on Radio Gibraltar. We were talking about the World Cup final and how there are plans for a halftime show for this year's event. Good morning to Squeegee. He is very much of the opinion that they shouldn't bother with a halftime show, especially if it's going to be 11 minutes long. But it'll certainly be memorable, I suppose. So I guess we'll have to wait and see. Who knows? Maybe it'll win me over. But I kind of agree with you. 11 minutes for a halftime show doesn't seem like enough time to be worth the bother. So yeah, if you have any other opinions on this, get in touch and let me know on 200 66 200. Right now, it's Dire Straits with your latest trick.

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Set off from Campion Park in about 15 minutes time. So if you do want to take part, you've still got a bit of time to make your way down there. It's a 5 kilometer route along the runway and Kingsway tunnel, and you can run it, walk it, or go on bicycle. It's open to kids and adults, and there's a £10 registration fee, and all that money will go to the Generous Hearts charity, which will be helping children in local schools. So if you want to take part in that, it sets off from Campion Park in about 10 minutes time.

Radio Gibraltar for your smooth Sunday. Yesterday When I Was Young is on the way soon, a whole hour of hits from the 60s and the 70s. That's at 10 o'clock. And Smooth Sunday will be back at 11 with George DeBull. I leave you with this huge hit from Aerosmith. I could

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6: From the GBC Newsroom at 10. A memorandum of understanding has been signed by the Strait of Gibraltar Association and the Citizens Advice Bureau. The idea is to establish closer cooperation on advice and support for people navigating cross-border issues such as residency, employment, education and healthcare. It's expected to help facilitate joint initiatives, information sharing, referral pathways and community engagement projects. Preparations have started for debates as part of the Gibraltar Youth Parliament. The successful candidates selected to take part in the programme met with the Speaker, Karen Hamaja Phillips, at the John McIntosh Hall. They were assigned into teams and given debate topics, as well as guidance on parliamentary debating procedure and conduct. This year we'll see the return of the Summer Slops Stay Late and Order Pizza Parties. Produced by Fresh Pro AVL together with Cultural Services, there will be three events in July and one in August. Your weather, some patchy cloud but plenty of sunshine, highs of 23. That's the latest. I'm Cathy Sanchez.
7: BBC News with Moira Alderson. Russia has come under what appears to be the biggest Ukrainian drone attack since the start of its invasion. The military said it shot down more than 500 drones overnight across 14 regions. Officials say at least three people were killed in the Moscow region. Here's our global affairs reporter, Sasha Schlichter.
8: Last week, Russia sent a record 1,500 drones into Ukraine in the space of 36 hours, killing 24 people. In response, President Zelensky summoned his commanders, promising harsh retaliation. Until very recently, many Russians could persuade themselves that this was a war being fought far away, nothing to do with them. But Ukraine's attacks of recent months, culminating in last night's, have brought President Putin's war back home, and Russians, already annoyed at curbs on their internet calls and rising prices, are not happy. The almost daily targeting of Russian oil refineries and sea terminals, as well as urban centres, is a result of a string of Ukrainian breakthroughs in drone technology.
7: The World Health Organization has declared an Ebola outbreak in the Democratic Republic of Congo as a public health emergency of international concern. Nearly 90 deaths have been recorded so far. Thomas Makwana reports.
9: WHO warns that although the outbreak doesn't constitute a pandemic yet, there's a high risk of cross-border spread due to population mobility and travel links between countries in the region. Most of the deaths suspected to have been from Ebola have been reported in three health zones in the eastern Congolese province of Ituri. However, one case of the virus has been reported in the capital Kinshasa in a patient returning from Ituri. There are no approved vaccines and treatment for the Bunimbujo strain of Ebola detected in the current outbreak.
7: A commission convened by the World Health Organization is calling for climate change to be declared an international public health emergency. That's the highest form of health alert. The panel says this would help mobilize an international response at the scale needed. It says climate change is not a future threat, but an immediate one. It says fossil fuel subsidies should be phased out, and it wants the WHO to take immediate action. A former Venezuelan industry minister has been extradited to the United States. Alex Saab, a wealthy businessman, was a close associate of the deposed Venezuelan president Nicolas Maduro. The BBC's Luis Fajardo reports from Miami.
10: Former Venezuelan leader Nicolas Maduro relied for many years on Alex Saab as a key financial operator for his government. The Colombian-born businessman is accused of having helped Maduro engage in widespread corruption before U.S. troops removed him from power in January. Now, with Maduro detained in a New York jail, many think Saab could become a key witness for the prosecution in the upcoming U.S. trial of the Venezuelan ex-president.
7: You're listening to World News from the BBC.

Hello, and welcome along to the program. Yesterday when I was young, there you heard one of those songs that you hear for the first time on the radio. You say, oh, there you go, that's got hit written all over it. Song called Friday on My Mind by the Easy Beats. They were from Australia. I think they had one Brit in the band. But that's one great one from the 60s, a very great one. Oh, yes, fantastic song. Easy Beats, Friday on My Mind, followed by another great one, Unit 4 Plus 2 of the 60s.

play by Unit 4 Plus 2. They had three hits, but that was it for Concrete and Clay and the Unit 4 Plus 2 boys. Well, speaking of one or two, three hits, how about 22 hits in the 60s and the 70s as well? The Hollies, the fabulous Hollies from Manchester. Here's one called Yes, I Will, and I Will.

0: Hollies performing for us in Yesterday When I Was Young. Why not? Yes, okay. Stars of the Week are coming up now. Segue number one. We're here talking about Georgie Fame and the Blue Flames and the love affair.
1: Someday, baby, gonna hitch on you.

some good ones there. Georgie Fame and the Blue Flames with In the Meantime, A Day Without Love, The Love Affair, and Sitting in the Park. Nice ballad there from Georgie Fame and his boys. Okay, here we go with a lady called Petula Clark, who had started having hits in the early-ish 50s and then had a new batch post-Beatles of hit songs. Petula Clark with one of those. The other man's grass is

the man's grass is always greener. That's true, you know. It's very true. You know what? Last week I went to bed without a lollipop and with my wrist slapped quite heavily, actually, because I said that the programme last week was music of the 70s. And, of course, it was a mix of the 60s and 70s, but I kept on saying the 70s. So apologies for that. And do you think I ought to go to bed tonight again with my wrist slapped and without a lollipop? Okay. Enjoy this one then. Here it comes. Vanity Fair, early in the

ballady lilt type of stuff there from that group known as Vanity Fair from the late 60s and early in the morning. Merseybeats means that they come from Merseyside, again, the Liverpool side of music of the 60s. It's them, the Merseybeats, and Wishing and Hoping.

So I don't have my whistle with me to blow it and get you to stand by your beds once again. Well, incidentally, that was a group called the Mersey Beats and Witching and Hoping, a Burt Bacharach, Hal David song. See, stand by your bed because it's time for segue number two, Stars of the Week. It's Georgie Fame and the Blue Flames and the Love Affair. Here they go.

That's it. We're doing late 60s with those, with the segues. Yes, two groups that had hits in the late 60s from around about 67 onwards, although Georgie Fame had his first hit, I think, in mid-ish, around about 65, not later than 66. There they were. Anyway, Getaway, Georgie Fame and the Blue Flames, Rainbow Valley by Love Affair, and Bonnie and Clyde, what a popular one that was, by Georgie Fame. One more to come from them. Stand by for that later. In the meantime, lie on your beds, sit on your beds, and enjoy the Casuals and Jessamine.

His name is Cliff Richard. Harry Webb is his real name. His first hit was Move It, Come On, Pretty Baby, Let's Move It and a Groove It. 1958 that was, and he's still around. Getting on, but still around, performing constantly.

Yep, it was Cliff Richard and the Norrie Paramore Orchestra, who normally backed his singles when it wasn't The Shadows, when it was something a little bit different. Cliff Richard and Constantly. Coming up now, I'm wondering if you're rich or poor. If you just have four pennies, perhaps you were a member of this group of the 60s. They had a few hits. This is one of them. The Four Pennies with Until It's Time For You To Go. Nice ballad.

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It's segue number three, that's what it is. Here they come. It's Georgie Fame and the Blue Flames and the Love Affair.

0: That's the last little batch of stars of the week. I chose Georgie Fame and the Blue Flames and The Love Affair. Georgie Fame kicked off with Peaceful, and The Everlasting Love was a very big one. In fact, the biggest, I think, for The Love Affair, as was the case with Georgie Fame and the Blue Flames, who had their first hit, and it got to number one too. Not surprisingly, it's a good song. A song called Yeah Yeah. Right, okay. Are you ready? Because the angels are here. Nice. Yes, they popped down from the skies and started singing. I said, why not? Go ahead, go ahead. My boyfriend's back, the angels.
1: He went away and you hung around and bothered me every night. And I wouldn't go out with you.

0: girl group called The Angels and a song called My Boyfriend's Back. Well, I'll be back. Yes, I'll be back in 7 days. I hope you enjoyed the program this week and hoping that you'll enjoy the program next week and the week after and the week after. 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
8: From the GBC newsroom at 11. The official bathing season will start next Saturday, 2 weeks before its usual start. This means there'll be lifeguards at all beaches and swimming pools, as well as beach attendants and accessibility services. A new booklet on accessibility provisions is also available on our website. A team of volunteers from Bayside School, the Gibraltar Baton Committee, the Environmental Safety Group and the Environment Department cleared up waste from the seafront at Waterport. The clean-up was carried out in support of the Commonwealth Clean Oceans Plastics campaign and formed part of the King's Baton Relay programme on the Rock. Delegates from the 4th Gibraltar International Conference, recently held at the University of Cadiz, have visited the Rock. Your weather. Another dry and fine day with a high of 23. That's the latest. I'm George Tupole.
9: BBC News with Moira Alderson. Russia has come under what appears to be the biggest Ukrainian drone attack since the start of its invasion. The military said it shot down more than 500 drones overnight across 14 regions. Officials say at least 3 people were killed in the Moscow region. Sasha Schlichter reports.
10: Last week, Russia sent a record 1,500 drones into Ukraine in the space of 36 hours, killing 24 people. In response, President Zelensky summoned his commanders, promising harsh retaliation. Until very recently, many Russians could persuade themselves that this was a war being fought far away, nothing to do with them. But Ukraine's attacks of recent months, culminating in last night's, have brought President Putin's war back home, and Russians, already annoyed at curbs on their internet calls and rising prices, are not happy. The almost daily targeting of Russian oil refineries and sea terminals, as well as urban centres, is a result of a string of Ukrainian breakthroughs in drone technology.
9: The World Health Organization has declared an Ebola outbreak in the Democratic Republic of Congo as a public health emergency of international concern. However, it said the situation did not qualify as a pandemic. The announcement follows confirmation of the first Ebola-related death in neighbouring Uganda. Nearly 90 suspected deaths have been recorded so far. Jason Kindrachuk is a virologist who's worked in the DRC. He explains why there's been such a high rate of deaths already.
11: I think the real thing to think about with this is that the rate of the overall case fatality rate for this, not as high as what we've seen with other Ebola virus outbreaks, with other Ebola virus species, but it's the extraordinary number of cases that we've seen in such a short period of time. So there's a real need right now to figure out how many people have been not diagnosed yet, how far the virus has reached, and how quickly this can get contained.
9: South Korea's prime minister has warned that a planned strike at Samsung Electronics on Thursday could cause economic losses beyond imagination. Kim Min-suk urged the company and union members to reach a compromise on pay. A commission convened by the World Health Organization is calling for climate change to be declared as an international public health emergency. That's the highest form of health alert. The independent advisory panel wants the WHO to take immediate action, as Danny Eberhard reports.
12: The Pan-European Commission's message is stark. Climate change is not a future threat to be managed. It's an immediate and growing crisis. The WHO's Europe Regional Director, Hans Kluger, calls it a health emergency, security threat, and an economic time bomb, all rolled into one. Every year of delayed action compounds the costs, the panel argues. The health of current and future generations are harmed by excess heat, air pollution, floods, and the spread of infectious diseases.
9: World News from the BBC.
13: Good morning. 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Ryan George de Bullet. 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Starting off with Billy Joel.

Labyrinth and Emily Sandé, Beneath Your Beautiful on Radio Gibraltar. It's Smooth Sunday. Now here's a singer-songwriter from Texas by the name of Christopher Cross. This is about his biggest ever hit record. It's called Arthur's Theme, The Best That You Can Do.

It's Alison Moyet, Week in the Presence of Beauty. I'm George the Buller, you're with Radio Gibraltar. This is Smooth Sunday. Now, here's a singer-songwriter from the US by the name of Roberta Flack. She was huge in the 70s and 80s. This was her debut hit single, The First Time Ever I Saw Your Face.

It's the great Whitney Houston and the greatest love of all. Now, on Smooth Sunday on Radio Gibraltar, it's a rock band from Phoenix, Arizona, by the name of Mr. Mister, famous for their two top 40 hits. One of them is called Kyrie. This is the other. It's Mr. Mister and Broken Wings.

0: It's Mr. Mister and Broken Wings. You're with Radio Gibraltar. I'm George Tabulle. You are listening to Smooth Sunday. Coming up, we have the Stylistics, Take That, the Emotions, and Rupert Holmes. But coming up next with Can't Take My Eyes Off You, stand by for Andy Williams. Radio Gibraltar.
1: City Pulse. Final episode of the season on Monday. Nicky Guerrero was invested as the 21st mayor of Gibraltar in December. Nearly half a year on, he joins us on the sofa for a chat. If you want to have your say on any current issues, then reach out. Remember, we're on WhatsApp, 540-22500. City Pulse, Monday at 9 p.m.
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take that. How deep is your love? Originally a major hit single for the Bee Gees in 1977. 19 years later, take that. Took that song to the very top of the chart. It's Smooth Sunday. I'm George de Boulay on Radio Gibraltar. Coming up, we have Rupert Holmes with Escape, the Pina Colada song. But right now, it's the Emotions. Now, they're a female vocal group from Chicago, Illinois. They've been together since 1957. They had in total, at least they were featured on three top 40 hits. And this, in fact, was their very first top 40 chart entry. It's the Emotions and the Best of My Love.

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8: From the GBC newsroom at 12. A memorandum of understanding has been signed by the Straits of Gibraltar Association and the Citizens Advice Bureau. The idea is to establish closer cooperation on advice and support for people navigating cross-border issues such as residency, employment, education and healthcare. It's expected to help facilitate joint initiatives, information sharing, referral pathways and community engagement projects. Preparations have started for debates as part of the Gibraltar Youth Parliament. The successful candidates selected to take part in the programme met with the Speaker, Karen Ramage-Phillips, at the John McIntosh Hall. This year we'll see the return of summer slops, stay late and order pizza parties. Produced by Fresh Pro AVL together with Cultural Services, there will be three events in July and one in August. Your weather, another dry and fine day with a high of 23. And that's the latest. I'm George Tabulle.
9: BBC News with Moira Alderson. Russia has come under what appears to be the biggest Ukrainian drone attack since the start of its invasion. The military said it shot down more than 500 drones overnight across 14 regions. Officials say at least three people were killed in the Moscow region. President Zelensky called the attacks entirely justified. Here's Sasha Schlichter.
10: Last week, Russia sent a record 1,500 drones into Ukraine in the space of 36 hours, killing 24 people. In response, President Zelensky summoned his commanders, promising harsh retaliation. Until very recently, many Russians could persuade themselves that this was a war being fought far away, but Ukraine's attacks of recent months, culminating in last night's, have brought President Putin's war back home, and Russians, already annoyed at curbs on their internet calls and rising prices, are not happy.
9: The World Health Organization has declared an Ebola outbreak in the Democratic Republic of Congo as a public health emergency of international concern. The announcement follows confirmation of the first Ebola-related death in neighboring Uganda. Health specialists warn the current strain carries a particularly high fatality rate. From Nairobi, here's Thomas Makwana.
11: This is a particularly dangerous strain of Ebola virus, and the three towns that are most affected with this current outbreak are near the border with Uganda and South Sudan. So all these three countries share borders, and Ituri province, the epicenter of this current outbreak, is where all this is happening. The capital of that province is Bunia City, and Bunia City is well known to be a mining center. A lot of people do a lot of trading, a lot of cross-border trading between all those three countries. And this is why WHO has elevated the risk of transmission between the borders of this country to another level.
9: South Korea's prime minister has warned that the government could use emergency powers to block the looming strike at its largest chip maker, Samsung Electronics. Prime Minister Kim Min-suk said such a strike would cause vast damage to South Korea's economy. Jake Kwon reports from Seoul.
0: Samsung Electronics is the most profitable company in South Korea's history. The AI boom is making its memory chips the country's most valuable export. Its shareholders are ecstatic, but their workers are demanding a bigger cut of the sudden windfall. The company's biggest union wants it to set aside 15% of its profit for bonuses. The two sides will continue talks on Monday. Prime Minister Kim said if there was no deal, the government may have to protect the economy by forcing the union to stay at work.
9: Cape Verde is holding parliamentary elections that will decide who governs the Atlantic Island nation for the next 5 years. Prime Minister Ulysses Correa e Silva is seeking a third term in office. His main challenger, Francisco Carvalho, has focused his campaign on the cost of living. You're listening to World News from the BBC.
8: 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I'm George Tabule with soft rock, soul and love songs. Coming up, more great music for you. Starting off with a rock band from Dublin in Ireland, Thin Lizzy, and a song called Sarah.

It's Tony Braxton. It's Unbreak My Heart on Radio Gibraltar and Smooth Sunday. Now, here's a singer-songwriter from Chicago, Illinois, by the name of Minnie Riperton. She only had one hit, and this is it. It was a huge hit single called Loving You.

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You can hear more songs like that on Radio Gibraltar Plus. 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I'm George de Bullet. This is Smooth Sunday. He is a singer-songwriter from the USA by the name of Larry Lewis, otherwise known as Fat Larry. This is Fat Larry's band, and Zoom.

A former number one hit for Elton John at Sacrifice on Radio Gibraltar and Smooth Sunday, where coming up we have Gregory Abbott, singer-songwriter from New York City with his only hit record. It's called Shake You Down.

0: Can't Shake You Down by Gregory Abbas. It's Smooth Sunday on Radio Gibraltar. I'm George DeBulle. Coming up, we have much more great music for you with Roxette, The Hollies, Wet Wet Wet and George Harrison. But coming up next with one of his classic singles, this is Stevie Wonder and Isn't She Lovely?
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written by Albert Hammond. That's the Manchester band The Hollies in The Air That I Breathe on Smooth Sunday on Radio Gibraltar. Where coming up, a look out for George Harrison, the man who was one quarter of the Beatles, with his debut hit single and a song that was number one for him on two separate occasions. It's called My Sweet Lord, and that is coming up. But right now, here's a band from Scotland by the name of Wet, Wet, Wet, a song that spent no less than 15 weeks at the top of the UK singles chart. It's Love Is All Around.

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6: From the GBC newsroom at 1. The official bathing season will start next Saturday, 2 weeks before its usual start. This means there'll be lifeguards at all beaches and swimming pools, as well as beach attendants and accessibility services. A new booklet on accessibility provisions is also available on our website. A team of volunteers from Bayside School, the Gibraltar Baton Committee, the Environmental Safety Group and the Environment Department cleared up waste from the seafront at Waterport. The clean-up was carried out in support of the Commonwealth Clean Oceans Plastics campaign and formed part of the King's Baton Relay programme on the Rock. Delegates from the 4th Gibraltar International Conference, recently held at the University of Cadiz, have visited the Rock. Your weather. Another dry and fine day with a high of 23. That's the latest. I'm George Tupole.
7: BBC News with Moira Alderson. President Zelensky says Ukraine's mass overnight drone attack on 14 regions across Russia is entirely justified as a response to Moscow's prolongation of the war and its continuing attacks on Ukraine's cities. He said the attack on Moscow, including its main oil refinery, sent a clear message that the Russian state must end its war. Alexei Kulmykhov is with the BBC's Russian service.
8: We had a ceasefire, a very brief ceasefire, and now the war is back in full swing. And it's now in its fifth year. And if anything, the Ukraine is leveling the playing field. And it's been successful in hitting oil exports, a refinery, a major blow basically to the Russian economy and its war machine. But on the ground and as a front line is concerned, it's largely static. Nothing really happening there. It's almost like a World War One grint, basically, rather than an attack or movement.
7: Health authorities in the Democratic Republic of Congo say they've confirmed a case of Ebola in the city of Goma as countries in the region try to contain an outbreak. The World Health Organization has declared the Ebola outbreak in the Congo as a public health emergency of international concern. Emery Makumeno is in the capital, Kinshasa.
9: At least one laboratory confirmed case has been reported by the WHO here in Kinshasa, which is over 2,000 kilometers away from the hotspot in the Ituri where this Budibungio strain of Ebola was declared on Friday. We have over 240 people that have been reported contaminated. The government says over 80 people have died. And we also have two confirmed cases from Kampala, that's the capital city of Uganda.
7: South Korea's prime minister has warned that the government could use emergency powers to block a planned strike at Samsung Electronics, which is due to start on Thursday. Sangsum's largest union has threatened to take industrial action unless it agrees to set aside 15% of its profit for bonuses. Kim Min-suk urged South Korea's biggest company and union members to try to reach a compromise on pay. More details from Jake Kwon in Seoul.
10: Once you shut it down, it takes weeks to get it back up to speed. So he's saying that the damage is not just limited to the company and the semiconductor chips, but it is going to negatively impact South Korean economy and its public as a whole. And he could really use the emergency power to shut down and ban any kind of strike action for 30 days, which is essentially the government will be forcing the union to come to the negotiating table and come to a deal.
7: Jake Kwon reporting from Seoul. World News from the BBC.
11: 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I'm George DeBolle with soft rock, soul and love songs. 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
0: Clapham Bay Road will be closed every night from 9.30 until 7am from tomorrow. That's tomorrow night, up until the 21st of May for sewage works. Access to Catlin Bay and both wells will be via Europa Advance Road to the south. Pedestrian access is unaffected. In terms of flights, one more for today, the British Airways from Heathrow, and we have two cruise liners in port. The Mind Shift 1, which will be with us up until 7 this evening, and Arcadia, which is due to leave us quite soon at 2 o'clock. Now, on Smooth Sunday on Radio Gibraltar, we continue with more great music. Tina Turner, Chris Isaak and Van Morrison.

It's Van Morrison and Bright Side of the Roads. You're with Radio Gibraltar. It's Smooth Sunday. I'm George DeBulle. Coming up, we have Sad Cafe and Keisha White. But right now, a London-based duo by the name of The Eurythmics featuring Dave Stewart and Annie Lennox. This is Miracle of Love.

0: Keisha White and The Weakness in Me. You're with Radio Gibraltar. It's Smooth Sunday, where coming up we have Mike and the Mechanics, Fleetwood Mac, The Pretenders, Earth, Wind and Fire. But coming up next, a singer-songwriter from the west coast of Canada by the name of Michael Bublé and a song called... Haven't Met You Yet. That's next.
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I'm George Tabullay. You are listening to Smooth Sunday, where coming up we have The Pretenders and Earth, Wind and Fire. But right now, the Anglo-American rock band Fleetwood Mac, and this is Songbird. Oh.

The Pretenders there, and I'll stand by you. You've been listening to Smooth Sunday on Radio Gibraltar. That's about it from me, but coming up, we have a choice of listening on our main frequency after news headlines and BBC World News. You can hear totally 80s. Then after that, there's non-stop music. That's from 4 o'clock onwards for the rest of the day. At the same time, Radio Gibraltar Plus comes on the air at 2 o'clock with its genre of smooth sounds. But that's it from me. I'm leaving you with Earth, Wind and Fire.

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7: From the GBC newsroom at 2. A memorandum of understanding has been signed by the Straits of Gibraltar Association and the Citizens Advice Bureau. The idea is to establish closer cooperation on advice and support for people navigating cross-border issues such as residency, employment, education and healthcare. It's expected to help facilitate joint initiatives, information sharing, referral pathways and community engagement projects. Preparations have started for debates as part of the Gibraltar Youth Parliament. The successful candidates selected to take part in the programme met with the Speaker, Karen Ramage Phillips, at the John McIntosh Hall. This year we'll see the return of summer slops, stay late and order pizza parties. Produced by Fresh Pro AVL together with Cultural Services, there will be three events in July and one in August. Your weather, another dry and fine day with a high of 23. And that's the latest. I'm George Tabulle.
8: BBC News with Moira Alderson. President Zelensky says Ukraine's massive overnight drone attack on 14 regions across Russia is entirely justified. He said it was a response to Moscow's continuing attacks on Ukraine's cities. From Kyiv, here's Abdujalil Abdurasulov.
9: One of the main targets of the Ukrainian strikes was an oil refinery in Moscow. Russian officials claim that the plant's production facilities were not affected. The debris of an intercepted drone also fell on the territory of one of Moscow's main airports, Sheremetyevo. Russia's military says it intercepted more than 500 drones that targeted regions across the country. This attack follows Russia's own massive airstrikes on Ukraine. Just this week alone, Moscow launched more than 3,000 drones and nearly 80 missiles, killing 52 people, Kyiv claims. President Zelensky says the message of their response for Moscow is to stop its war against Ukraine.
8: Health authorities in the Democratic Republic of Congo say they've confirmed a case of Ebola in the city of Goma as countries in the region try to contain an outbreak. So far, there have been around 80 reported deaths. From Nairobi, here's Thomas Makwana.
10: This is a particularly dangerous strain of Ebola virus, and the three towns that are most affected with this current outbreak are near the border with Uganda and South Sudan. So all these three countries share borders, and Ituri province, the epicenter of this current outbreak, is where all this is happening. The capital of that province is Bunia City, and Bunia City is well known to be a mining center. A lot of people do a lot of trading, a lot of cross-border trading between all those three countries. And this is why WHO has elevated the risk of transmission between the borders of this country to another level.
8: South Korea's prime minister has warned that the government could use emergency powers to block a planned strike at Samsung Electronics, which is due to start on Thursday. Samsung is the world's biggest memory chip maker. Jake Kwon has this report from Seoul.
11: Samsung Electronics is the most profitable company in South Korea's history. The AI boom is making its memory chips the country's most valuable export. Its shareholders are ecstatic, but their workers are demanding a bigger cut of the sudden windfall. The company's biggest union wants it to set aside 15% of its profit for bonuses. The two sides will continue talks on Monday. Prime Minister Kim said if there was no deal, the government may have to protect the economy by forcing the union to stay at work.
8: Jake Kwon reporting. A son of the Palestinian president Mahmoud Abbas has won a seat on the decision-making central committee of the ruling Fatah party. This comes amid a looming succession battle for control of the embattled Palestinian Authority. 64-year-old Yasser Abbas is a millionaire businessman who spends most of his time in Canada. World news from the BBC.
0: 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From the decade that brought you the Rubik's Cube, Only Fools and Horses.
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14: Hi, welcome to the show. This time we're featuring Joan Jett, Roland Giff from Fine Young Cannibals, The Waterboys, and in for a chat later, Toya. This very week in 1987, the US presidential hopeful Senator Gary Hart was brought down because of alleged behavior not typical of Gary's.
15: I believe I would have been a successful candidate, and I know I could have been a very good president, particularly for these times. But apparently now we'll never know.
14: And Cyndi Lauper has wrapped up her latest run of shows in Vegas. She's now heading straight back on the road with a performance in the Bahamas coming up next month before returning to Europe. Cyndi is set to play a major show in Lisbon, for example, Portugal, later on in the summer. And this one is a huge crowd sing-along. Time After Time on Totally 80s.

George Michael's masterpiece on Totally 80s, Father Figure. Now, on to Joan Jett. She's heading back to the UK for her first headline tour in more than 15 years. Joan Jett and the Blackhearts will play a run of dates in July, starting in Glasgow and finishing in London on July the 8th. The shows come alongside a wider run of 2026 festivals and international appearances. And if you love rock and roll, then you'll have to go see JJ and the Beats.

monstrously big hit from Joan Jett and the Blackhearts, I Love Rock and Roll. Now, on to Roland Gift, who's amongst the artists set to perform at next month's 80s Classical Show, part of the Hampton Court Palace Festival. He'll take to the stage alongside the Royal Philharmonic Orchestra for windy, brassy, and stringy versions of his Fine Young Cannibals hits, including, no doubt, this one, She Drives Me Crazy. This is Totally 80s.

Fine Young Cannibals, She Drives Me Crazy on Totally 80s. And this is the show that extends the invitation to you to send in your all-time 80s top three. So once you've put together your little list of three all-time favourites, then get in touch. Just head into Facebook. You're on the lookout for This Is Totally 80s. Bogdan Novick did that recently, and his set kicks off with The Pretenders next.

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0: Such a great selection of tunes, all selected by Bogdan Novik, with Cutting Crew, I Just Died in Your Arms Tonight, number one in his all-time 80s top three. Also in there, my favourite of the set this time, Steve Winwood's Back in the High Life and The Pretenders, Don't Get Me Wrong. Bogdan, brilliant set. Thanks for getting involved. Let's also mention at this moment some brand new Facebook friends. Hi to Rose Kirby and Emil Shyama. And still to come in this hour, we've got a chat with Toya all about the most important things about the 80s for her. Also, we'll be hearing music from Christians, Waterboys, and next, Madonna. This is
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Madonna, Express Yourself on Totally 80s. Now let's catch up with the Waterboys. They're set to release a new archive album called Atlantic Rain, The Lost Fisherman's Blues Recordings. The collection is due out on July the 17th and features previously unheard material from the band's late 80s sessions for Fisherman's Blues. Now, here comes the title track on Totally 80s.

0: The Christians on Totally 80s. And Forgotten Town brings us now to special guest time. And recently, Toya was taking us through some of the highlights of her decade. And one of them involved playing the one big TV show that all serious musicians wanted to appear on.
1: There are quite a few of those. One was, I played the Old Grey Whistle Test live on Christmas Eve 1981, and it was the most perfect culmination of a perfect year. And I was tired, and my voice was tired, but it just didn't seem to matter. I just had a great time, and I don't think I'll ever feel that high again.
0: Toya had a run of really good hits, including this one, I Want to Be Free, on Totally 80s.

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0: One of the most striking songs of the decade was in the charts this week in 1981. Kim Carnes, Betty Davis Eyes. Meanwhile, at the Kennedy Space Center...
1: T-minus 5, 4, we've gone for main engine start. We have...
0: Shuttle was boldly going, and also with cosmic connections, Ford Prefect.
2: How would you react if I told you that I'm not from Guildford after all, but from a small planet somewhere in the vicinity of Betelgeuse?
3: I don't know. Why, do you think it's the sort of thing you're likely to say?
0: With humour that was so British, The Hitchhiker's Guide to the Galaxy. Now, back in the charts, it's Keith Marshall.

0: Such a relaxing vibe to that one. Keith Marshall in the charts this week in 1981 with Only Crying. It was the year that Prince Charles, as he was then, and Lady Diana got engaged. And to the press, all Charles had to say was, yeah, of course we were in love. Instead, we got...
1: whatever in love means.
0: And also taking part in the Bullfight of Love, the literal translation for I Know Corrida, it's Quincy Jones on Totally 80s.

0: this week in 1981, including the Jacksons' Can You Feel It? The state car maker was in big trouble.
1: British Leyland has announced a loss of over £150 million for the first half of the year.
0: And while they were being hijacked by bad designs, bad build quality and bad industrial relations, the rest of us were just being mugged by Adam Ant at number one.

0: Adam and the Ants stand and deliver the best-selling tune from this week in 1981, and what a corker it was. We'll do a different chart in 7 days' time, but on the way next, it's the all-time 80s top three, selected by Nicky Newman. Her set kicks off with Roxette next.
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0: splendid all-time 80s top three selected by Nicky Newman had Roxette, The Look at number three, In the Middle, Deacon Blue, Wages Day, and my favourite was hers as well, Free Fallin', Tom Petty. Nicky, excellent work. Thank you very much for getting involved. Let's also celebrate some more brand new Facebook friends. Hi this time to Jensen Bethel and Vivica Herman. Thank you very much for all your time that you've spent with us over there recently. And still to come this week, we'll be hearing from New Order, Sade, Echo and the Bunnymen, and next, Tracy Chapman.
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8: Yeah.

Statman. She had an incredible rise to fame. Hear all about it from Tracy herself in 7 days' time. She's the next big guest of Totally 80s. But from Baby Can I Hold You Tonight all the way to a big song from Echo and the Bunnymen, because they're set to open Live Music Week at Regent's Park Open Air Theatre in London this coming fall, or autumn if you prefer. The band will perform on September the 22nd as part of a week-long series running from the 22nd to the 27th. Keep your eyes out for this one, The Killing Moon on Totally 80s.

intermediaries. What makes me think he might be rattling our cages with that particular idea? Who knows? But if they do make it back together, there'll be a chance to see this one live. Blue Monday on Totally.

0: This is Gary King. That's it for Totally 80s. But in 7 days' time, I'll be back with Tracy Chapman as my special guest. I'd also love to play your all-time 80s top three. Head into our Facebook page. This is Totally 80s. And let me see those songs over there.
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2: 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I think my hair stopped growing. 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I called Phil a couple times. 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He said go easy on yourself, but what does that even mean? 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
2: 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Keep looking at me. Getting scared now. Right? Don't feel me, baby. It's just